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From 83, that's the Gap Band, and me, I'm Kid Kelly. Question: can you name all four original ghosts in the 80s Pac-Man arcade game? They were Inky, Blinky, Pinky, and the non-rhyming Clyde. Now from 85, here's Dream Academy. Here's their biggest top 40 hit, Life in a North

0: 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From 85, that's the Dream Academy and Life in a Northern Town. And this is Kid Kellen thanking you for listening. 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
12: 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One good night's sleep after another, and they can do the same for you, too. Remember I was talking about I would be waking up in the middle of the night? All the time, I was just tired. I was never getting a good rest. I've got fitted with a mouthpiece. I did a sleep study. Let me just say some questions. 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It's like night and day. 843-39-SLEEP. 843-39-SLEEP.
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14: 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And then, Sunday, September 27th, two shows, The Beach Boys. 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

0: Saturday and Sunday never sounded so good at the Alabama Theater. Saturday, September 26th, lead singer of the rock supergroup Heart, it's Ann Wilson. 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And Sunday, two shows. 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
4: 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I did a sleep study. 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
1: 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I was never getting a good rest. I've got fitted with a mouthpiece. I did a sleep study. Let me just say some questions. 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
5: 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I've got fitted with a mouthpiece. I did a sleep study. Let me just say some questions. 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How does an at-home sleep study work? Advanced Sleep provides you sleep lab information. 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
5: 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Let me just say some questions. 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

0: Hey guys, it's Night Train here for Advanced Sleep and TMJ Centers in Murrells Inlet, and they are changing my life one good night's sleep after another, and they can do the same for you too. Remember I was talking about I would be waking up in the middle of the night all the time. I was just tired. I was never getting a good rest. I've got fitted with a mouthpiece. I did a sleep study. Let me just say some questions. How do you get a referral, or do you have to have one? All you got to do is call Advanced Sleep. They'll walk you through the process. How does an at-home sleep study work? Advanced Sleep provides you sleep lab information. All you have to do is set up the telehealth appointment and get it all worked. I mean, it's so smooth. How long does it take? Just a couple of weeks. You'll get that in. They'll get the results. You'll get fitted for the mouthpiece. And then what's going to happen after that? You're going to sleep. Finally, once and for all, you get to sleep. I can't tell you how much. I got my refitted with my mouthpiece. It's like night and day. 843-39-SLEEP. 843-39-SLEEP.
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0: Hey guys, it's Night Train here for Advanced Sleep and TMJ Centers in Murrells Inlet, and they are changing my life one good night's sleep after another, and they can do the same for you too. Remember I was talking about I would be waking up in the middle of the night? All the time I was just tired. I was never getting a good rest. I've got fitted with a mouthpiece. I did a sleep study. Let me just say some questions. How do you get a referral, or do you have to have one? All you got to do is call Advanced Sleep. They'll walk you through the process. How does an at-home sleep study work? Advanced Sleep provides you sleep lab information. All you have to do is set up the telehealth appointment and get it all work. I mean, it's so smooth. How long does it take? Yeah, just a couple of weeks. You will get that in. They'll get the results. You'll get fitted for the mouthpiece. And then what's going to happen after that? You're going to sleep. Finally, once and for all, you get to sleep. I can't tell you how much. I got my refitted with my mouthpiece. It's like night and day. 843-39-SLEEP. 843-39-SLEEP.
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0: Hey guys, it's Night Train here for Advanced Sleep and TMJ Centers in Murrells Inlet, and they are changing my life one good night's sleep after another, and they can do the same for you too. Remember I was talking about I would be waking up in the middle of the night all the time. I was just tired. I was never getting a good rest. I've got fitted with a mouthpiece. I did a sleep study. Let me just say some questions. How do you get a referral, or do you have to have one? All you got to do is call Advanced Sleep. They'll walk you through the process. How does an at-home sleep study work? Advanced Sleep provides you sleep lab information. All you have to do is set up the telehealth appointment and get it all worked. I mean, it's so smooth. How long does it take? Just a couple of weeks. You will get that in. They'll get the results. You'll get fitted for the mouthpiece. And then what's going to happen after that? You're going to sleep. Finally, once and for all, you get to sleep. I can't tell you how much. I got my refitted with my mouthpiece. It's like night and day. 843-39-SLEEP. 843-39-SLEEP.
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0: Hey guys, it's Night Train here for Advanced Sleep and TMJ Centers in Murrells Inlet, and they are changing my life one good night's sleep after another, and they can do the same for you too. Remember I was talking about I would be waking up in the middle of the night all the time. I was just tired. I was never getting a good rest. I've got fitted with a mouthpiece. I did a sleep study. Let me just say some questions. How do you get a referral, or do you have to have one? All you got to do is call Advanced Sleep. They'll walk you through the process. How does an at-home sleep study work? Advanced Sleep provides you sleep lab information. All you have to do is set up the telehealth appointment and get it all worked. I mean, it's so smooth. How long does it take? Just a couple of weeks. You'll get that in. They'll get the results. You'll get fitted for the mouthpiece. And then what's going to happen after that? You're going to sleep. Finally, once and for all, you get to sleep. I can't tell you how much. I got my refitted with my mouthpiece. It's like night and day. 843-39-SLEEP. 843-39-SLEEP.
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mighty long time, but I'm here to tell you, there's something else, the afterworld, a world of never-ending happiness. 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
0: 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Sunny.

Classic Hits Night Train here. Good morning. It is, it is Monday. Back at it. Listening. That was the last weekend of summer. Fall starts this week. When is that? The 22nd. Did you do anything exciting over the last summer weekend? Yeah. Sweat. Put it in all weekend. Sweat and turn the AC on. Watch football. That's all I did.

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Trust us, you'll be a better human being for doing it. 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

0: Classic Hits Night Train here. It is Monday. Seriously, what did you do this weekend? Did you do anything exciting at all? Because, I mean, I was, to say I was not productive would be very, very accurate. Very accurate. What did I do this weekend? I did do a little bit of shopping with my my youngest daughter. When she's bored, nobody else will go shopping with her. I'll get a phone call. Dad, will you be my friend today? Sure, Sid. I'll be your friend. Did a couple of things there. Kentucky game was Saturday. Watch that one. Big upset for my beloved Wildcats over Texas A&M. That's what I'm talking about up in here. Gamecocks, I thought they had it. I did think they had it, but Mississippi State came back. Pulled away, took that one. Thought North Carolina was in control of the Clemson game, but then the rain delay got that one, too. Two different teams came back out when that game started. Clemson got a little fire, it looked like, so maybe it won't be as long of a season as I think it's going to be for the Clemson fans. Gamecocks, don't know yet. Don't know yet. Can't wait for a couple of weekends from now. Yeah, I will be at the Kentucky Gamecock game. Yes, I will. Yes, I will. You know what color I'll be wearing. Don't hate me. Don't come at me.
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4: Heading down from Conway, 501 is moving well near 701. It's also quite right in toward Red Hill toward 544. If you're continuing in toward Myrtle Beach, you'll find that up to speed all the way toward the 17 bypass, as well as toward Business 17. We're Dixon, right now traffic.
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6: This is a News 13 Network weather update. I'm meteorologist Hannah Rahner. Temperatures are starting in the upper 60s away from the coast and lower 70s for the beaches. We are going to be dealing with a couple of clouds for today and an isolated shower, but overall it's dry, still hot, and a little humid. The high is 86. Stay tuned to News 13.
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0: Liam Gallagher of Oasis. You know he's got 12 toes? I didn't know that. I don't know what I'm supposed to do with that, but that's true. Ricky Lake. Does she still have a talk show? Faith Hill. Rob Morrow. Oh, I love him in Northern Exposure. God, I loved him in that one. Bill Murray's birthday today. Happy birthday, Bill. They say he's very difficult to work with on set, but I don't care. Everybody still loves Bill Murray. Stephen King. That's like 80. Heavenly birthdays, Larry Hagman, J.R. Ewing from Dallas. H.G. Wells, author of some great sci-fi classics. The Invisible Man, Time Machine, War of the Worlds. Island of Dr. Moreau. That was a good one. Legendary cartoonist Chuck Jones. The characters he did. Are you ready for this one? Bugs Bunny, Daffy Duck, Elmer Fudd, Porky Pig. The long list of characters he created include Roadrunner, Wile E. Coyote, Marvin the Martian, Pepe Le Pew. I never liked Pepe Le Pew. A little snooty. Little snooty. That poor cat had to go. It was like that poor cat was just tormented by Pepe Le Pew, you know?
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4: In Saugus, D544 is moving well going north. There are no problems toward Highway 31 or toward Red Hill, either toward 501. 501, that's beginning to get a little bit busier. There are minor delays going south out of Red Hill near 544. That continues toward Myrtle Ridge Drive. We're Dixon, right now traffic.
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6: This is a News 13 Network weather update. I'm meteorologist Hannah Bronner. Temperatures are starting in the upper 60s away from the coast and lower 70s for the beaches. We are going to be dealing with a couple of clouds for today and an isolated shower, but overall it's dry, still hot, and a little humid. The high is 86. Stay tuned to News 13.
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Classic Kiss Night Train here, top of the day, boys and girls. How's your mom and him? Mom and him, good. All right, celebrity birthdays, what do we got going on here today? Didn't start out great, but there's some decent in here. Nicole Richie, Lionel's baby girl.

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0: right here, kiddos. It is your daily history segment where we learn things. Back in the day, this date, 1937, The Hobbit was published. What else we got? Oh, that was a good one. 1968, Harper Valley PTA hit number one on the pop singles chart. 1970, ABC's Monday Night Football debuted. Howard Cosell, Don Meredith, Keith Jackson. Frank Gifford replaced Keith Jackson the next season. Really? I didn't know Keith Jackson started on that. Learn something every day. 1990, AC/DC released their 12th album, Razor's Edge, which, of course, had Thunderstruck, Money Talks. Good stuff. You know, the mob movies, I love mob movies. This one was an exceptional one. 1990, Goodfellas was released. That was a great movie. That's a great movie. 1993, NYPD Blue debuted on ABC. 1998, the fastest woman in the world died at 38. Florence Griffith Joyner had an epileptic seizure in bed and suffocated in her pillow. Dear God, I don't remember that. Wow. 1998, Slick Willie's videotaped grand jury testimony was publicly broadcast. I did not have sexual relations with that woman. Describe relation. I did not have sexual relations with that woman. Anyway, there you go. There is your daily history segment.
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5: There are delays getting heavier out of Conway on 501 going south near 701. It gets a lot heavier toward Red Hill. You'll hit the brakes pretty heavy near 544, as well as in toward Myrtle Ridge Drive, and just a very brief delay toward Carolina Forest Boulevard. Brent Dixon, right now traffic.
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7: This is a News 13 Network weather update. I'm meteorologist Hannah Rahner. Temperatures are starting in the upper 60s away from the coast and lower 70s for the beaches. We are going to be dealing with a couple of clouds for today and an isolated shower, but overall it's dry, still hot, and a little humid. The high is 86. Stay tuned to News 13.
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Classic Hits. Good morning, boys and girls. 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Did you get out and enjoy? 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Did you get away this summer? That's funny. 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

0: Classic Hits Mix right here. Top of the day, boys and girls. Hash mom name, good. As always, thank you for making me your 13th favorite morning show. God bless you. Did you take a vacation this summer? As you know, because summer is ending. When is it? It's tomorrow, the 22nd. Is it 22nd or 23rd? Well, yeah, fall's right around the corner. This past weekend was the last summer weekend. New poll, only 51% of Americans say they managed to get away this summer. Even if it was just over a weekend or a holiday, and that includes 12% who opted for a local trip or a staycation. 28% say they took roughly the trip they had originally planned, while 11% did travel but took different trip from the one they had initially planned. Why? Budgets. 47% said they did not take a vacation this summer. Why? Yeah. Finances were a common reason, along with family or household needs, transportation issues, work, school, other schedules. No. That just means they couldn't afford it. Who can? I mean, I'm going to try to take a few days off here soon, but I'm like, what am I going to do? Gas is, what, $4 a gallon? Thank God I don't have a diesel. Thank God for that. But if you got your vacation, I'm happy for you. I would imagine if you did do a vacation, it was a little bit tighter. It was like, okay, maybe we'll eat in, maybe we'll just go to the grocery store, buy food, and cook it in the room. I think a lot of people did that. I really do.
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5: 544 going north is getting a little bit busier northbound. There's some building volume near Myrtle Ridge Drive, and for the most part, you run well toward 501 toward Red Hill. 501, though, there's bumper-to-bumper traffic from before 544 going south, all off in toward Carolina Forest Boulevard.
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7: This is a News 13 Network weather update. I'm meteorologist Hannah Rahner. Temperatures are starting in the upper 60s away from the coast and lower 70s for the beaches. We are going to be dealing with a couple of clouds for today and an isolated shower, but overall it's dry, still hot, and a little humid. The high is 86. Stay tuned to News 13.
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16: 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And then, Sunday, September 27th, two shows, The Beach Boys. 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Saturday night, the 26th, Ann Wilson. And Sunday, two shows. September 27th, The Beach Boys. 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
17: Thinner. Eliquis.

Classic Hits Night Train here. Top of the day, kiddos. Did you see this? Wendy's is bringing back one of its most requested things. The yellow wrapping paper on your burger. Did you see? Apparently they've been getting suggestions for years to bring it back. So if you miss the yellow wrapping paper at Wendy's, you're in luck.

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5: Heading from Conway in toward Red Hill, Business 501. That's pretty slow still from before. Moore Street, as you head in toward Red Hill, toward the interchange with 501. There were two separate accidents within those delays, but they've been cleared out of the roadway. We're at Dixon, right now traffic.
1: 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Today's forecast, partly sunny with a slight chance of traffic. Tomorrow's forecast, partly sunny with a severe chance of what's that noise? 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
6: This is a News 13 Network weather update. I'm meteorologist Hannah Rahner. Temperatures are starting in the upper 60s away from the coast and lower 70s for the beaches. We are going to be dealing with a couple of clouds for today and an isolated shower, but overall it's dry, still hot, and a little humid. The high is 86. Stay tuned to News 13.
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It's Dirty Don's rear end game, 626-9103. 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Let's drop trowel now and expose this shiny hiney. That is too easy. Too easy. Dirty Don's rear end game. It belongs right here. Sunny 103.1.

0: 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It's most 80s tonight, friend. Good morning, Dirty Don's rear end game, 6269-103-6269-WIND-U3. Expose that shiny honey one more time. Sunny 103.1, good morning to you and yours. Good morning.
1: Yes, did you get a winner yet?
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1: Is it Billy Idol, Eyes Without a Face?
2: Eyes Without a Face, Billy Idol it is, my good man. Who is this?
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2: 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Hang on the phone, buddy.

0: Classic Kids Night Train here. It is Monday. It is September the 21st. We're going to do a little music history lesson here for you right now. So Earth, Wind, and Fire had the song where it mentions, you know, September. The 21st of September in the song September. Was there a reason for why they picked that specific date? Well, because it was the expected birth date of Maurice White's son. It was previously thought it was just random because one of the songwriters said it didn't have any significance until Maurice's wife, Marilyn, corrected her. In recognition of the day today, if you wanted to go to Disney today, Epcot at Walt Disney World will be playing all day long September on the Guardians of the Galaxy Cosmic Rewind ride. If you're a junkie for that song, well, it's your lucky day, kids.
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4: There is some building volume on the 17 bypass. Nothing too bad, though, so far. A little sluggish near 501 and toward Myrtle Beach, as well as in toward the interchange with 544 and toward Saucastee. That's in both directions. And some brief delays again toward Garden City near the merge with Business 17.
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6: This is a News 13 Network weather update. I'm meteorologist Hannah Rahner. Temperatures are starting in the upper 60s away from the coast and lower 70s for the beaches. We are going to be dealing with a couple of clouds for today and an isolated shower, but overall it's dry, still hot, and a little humid. The high is 86. Stay tuned to News 13.
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0: Classic Hits Night Train here. Good morning. You know, when you see stories or hear stories like I'm getting ready to tell you, you go, we're doomed. We as a civilization are doomed. And I'm not, this is not hyperbole. I believe we are doomed if the younger generation are all like this. And I have a strange feeling there are a lot more of them like this than we realize. This is one of the craziest examples I think I've heard in a long time of financial ignorance in a while. You're going to just let this marinate, okay? A young woman went to TikTok to complain that she just found out she is being scammed. This woman is being scammed because when she asked for cash back from a clerk at the grocery store, they took it out of her own bank account. Did you hear what I just said there? She said she is being scammed because when she asked for cash back, the grocery store clerk took the money out of her bank account. And it wasn't a one-time thing she noticed. It was happening a lot. She said she just found out that her grocery store had been stealing money from her for the past year and a half. So where did you think this money was coming from, ma'am? She said in this interview, or this rant, that she gets coupons from the cashier and looks at the amount you saved on the screen. She said it's usually around 50 bucks. So when she asks if she wants cash back, she says, yes, 50 bucks. This is not a hoax, people. This is a real human being that believes this. She claims she had no idea they were stealing that money from her account. She's still getting the cash, obviously, so apparently she thought her savings from the coupon was not being automatically applied. Who knows what in God's name this woman was thinking? I mean, she after a lot of backlash, she claimed she was joking. No, you weren't. No, you weren't. You were totally serious. You thought you had pointed out some national scam that was happening at a national grocery chain. And your ignorant financial literacy. Oh, my God. You see what I'm saying? We as a people are doomed. We truly are.
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4: 544 Dworth bound. That's crawling very heavy near Myrtlewich, driving toward Red Hill toward 501. 501 is crawling going south out of Conway near 701. And that continues all the way off toward Carolina Forest Boulevard. And you run better toward the 17 bypass. Bert Dixon, right now traffic.
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6: This is a News 13 Network weather update. I'm meteorologist Hannah Rahner. Temperatures are starting in the upper 60s away from the coast and lower 70s for the beaches. We are going to be dealing with a couple of clouds for today and an isolated shower, but overall it's dry, still hot, and a little humid. The high is 86. Stay tuned to News 13.
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Ball is in the air. I'm going to tell you what. I see a pot of chili in my future. Truly do. All right, coming up, no, Billy Joel is not dead. Huh? What? That's on the way. 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
1: U.S. Olympians do it, and so does your college-bound neighbor Jane. 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
2: With him, Google says they weren't involved in the area. The issue, they issued a statement and said, quote, "This is no longer appealing and was not a manual change by appearing, I should say, and was not a manual change by Google. When people vandalize public info sources, this can affect the information that appears in the search." So what are you saying? You were hacked? Is that what you're trying to tell us? Do you like spam? Huh? Spam's good. Don't knock it. Maybe this will make you come over to the spam side. Hot honey-flavored spam is hitting the grocery store shelves as a new permanent flavor. They say it brings a sweet and spicy twist to the classic canned meat. The makers of spam think it's something spam fans want. The press release included a breakfast sandwich recipe and one with waffles. Hot honey spam and waffles. Try it. I mean, I've got spam at the house. It's been in there for 5 years. I mean, that'll last forever. I think I bought it maybe like, I don't know, 7 years ago for a certain hurricane, just in case we lost power. Got spam, peanut butter and spam. What more do you need? I've got some Van Camp's Beanie Weenies too still. Anybody wants some, just post on Facebook. I'll give you all the Beanie Weenies you would want. I can promise you.
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6: Heading from Saugus, the 544 is a little heavy approaching Highway 31. It's not too bad, but there are delays getting heavier after that near Myrtle Ridge Drive on and off in toward Red Hill toward 501. And 501 is pretty slow going south out of Conway near 701 around toward Highway 31.
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9: This is a News 13 Network weather update. I'm meteorologist Hannah Rahner. Temperatures are starting in the upper 60s away from the coast and lower 70s for the beaches. We are going to be dealing with a couple of clouds for today and an isolated shower, but overall it's dry, still hot, and a little humid. The high is 86. Stay tuned to News 13 in the...
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2: 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September 27th, The Beach Boys. 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

0: Classic hits. Good morning, boys and girls. Monday Night Train in the house. As always, God bless you and thank you for making me your 13th favorite morning show. When is the last time that you played mini golf? God, I'm trying to think. I'm asking you the question. Now I'm asking myself the question. God, I don't know. 10 years, maybe? Today is National Mini Golf Day. Surprisingly enough, it's not a government holiday, though. Some people online have been wondering, is it cool or lame to go out and play mini golf by yourself? God, did you look any more pathetic? People commented, go by yourself. Don't care what anyone else thinks. Anything can be socially acceptable if you forge ahead and the individual who makes it socially acceptable. Get out there and do it. I personally think you would look pathetic. It's like going to Golden Corral by yourself or something. I mean, just going out to eat in general by yourself. I look at people who go to eat by themselves and go, I know it's very judgmental. What got them to this point in their life? Why are they sitting at a Golden Corral buffet eating 47 pounds of chicken by themselves? And the mashed potatoes. No, by the way, don't forget about their pot roast. But this is how I digress. Nonetheless, if you want to go play mini golf today, go out there by yourself. Play it. Who cares what people think?
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5: 544, that remains very slow north of Saucasty, northbound near Myrtle Drive. A little slow on or off toward Red Hill as well. In Red Hill, 501 jams up going south near 544 and toward Myrtle Drive. And you're a little slow near Carolina Forest Boulevard. Rick Dixon, right now traffic.
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8: This is a News 13 Network weather update. I'm meteorologist Hannah Rahner. Temperatures are starting in the upper 60s away from the coast and lower 70s for the beaches. We are going to be dealing with a couple of clouds for today and an isolated shower, but overall it's dry, still hot, and a little humid. The high is 86. Stay tuned to News 13.
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0: Classic Hits Night Trainer. Good morning. Top of the day, kiddos. How's your mom and dad? Mom and dad, good. All right, you ever just farted in bed? And those are the rough ones, too, because it gets stuck under the cover. Can stay there for a while. Do you ever think farting could end up being a felony?
1: Yeah, apparently so.
0: Man named, 32-year-old man, Florida man, but yes, Florida man, Anthony Gordon was arrested with an altercation with his girlfriend, and it started with a gassy night. His girlfriend asked him to stop farting in bed, and that set him off. He started arguing with her and called her some mean name. She then spit on him, and then he responded by strangling her. Sweet Jesus, that escalated. You fart, and now you're strangling your significant other. She managed to bite his finger to get him to stop choking her. She called the police. Later said that he was choking her for several seconds. She couldn't breathe. Anthony said he choked the dumbass because she spit on him. Now, you were farting in bed. You were farting in bed. And now you're charged with domestic battery by strangulation. That's a felony, which could put him in prison for up to 5 years. And he cannot be in contact with the victim going forward, obviously. So you could be going to prison for 5 years because you were farting in bed. Do you see where I've said this before? Make sure the crime is proportionate to the time you're going to serve for doing this. So was her upsetting? Yeah, she shouldn't have spit on you. But it all started because of a fart. And now you're going to go to jail for 5 years for farting? Dude, you did not think that one through. Not think that one through at all.
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5: This is a News 13 Network weather update. I'm meteorologist Hannah Rahner. Temperatures are starting in the upper 60s away from the coast and lower 70s for the beaches. We are going to be dealing with a couple of clouds for today and an isolated shower, but overall it's dry, still hot, and a little humid. The high is 86. Stay tuned to News 13.
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Classic hits from that train here, top of the day, kiddos. All right, coming up, got your random Did You Know segment on the way. Actually, there's quality knowledge in this segment today, so hang on.

0: Time to catch the night train here, top of the day, boys and girls. How's your mom and dad? Mom and dad, good. All right, it is time now for your random Did You Know segment. Did you know all vehicle license plates from the state of California are manufactured by incarcerated individuals at Folsom State Prison each day? Each day. Really? Wow. The inmates produce between 45,000 and 65,000 plates, plus about 2,000 specialty plates per day. Really? Impressive. Did you know the year 1666 contains every single Roman numeral once in order from largest to smallest? Did you know that?
1: We do now.
0: This is a crazy stat right here. This is crazy. Did you know the U.S. military manufactured way too many Purple Heart medals during World War II when they were planning the invasion of Japan? So the Purple Hearts awarded up until recently were still from the World War II supply. They didn't start producing them again until 2022. That's, I don't know what I'm going to do with that fact, but that's an interesting fact. And lastly, did you know Elmo testified before a congressional subcommittee in 2002 on behalf of music education? He is the first and only non-human who ever testified before Congress. I don't know about it. Have you ever seen Mark?

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0: Yes, they do. They just want to have some fun. Yes, they do. Night Train here. Good morning. All right, I am done. Bill West is coming up next. Bill, did you have a good... Bill, was it a good weekend? Did you have a good weekend, Bill? He's giving me this, like, this sheepish grin. What does that look about? You don't know? Well, I don't know. If you don't know, I sure don't know. Anyway, Bill West is coming up next. More keywords in the Metallica Flyaway. He'll have those. Young Matthew Scurry this afternoon will have more of those as well. More details on those trips from Dreams Resort and Spa, too. So check that out all day as well. We'll give you friendly reminders. Young William West is coming up next. Have a great day. I'm Night Train on the tracks and gone. See ya!
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4: This is a News 13 Network weather update. I'm meteorologist Hannah Bronner. Temperatures are starting in the upper 60s away from the coast and lower 70s for the beaches. We are going to be dealing with a couple of clouds for today and an isolated shower, but overall it's dry, still hot, and a little humid. The high is 86. Stay tuned to News 13 in the...
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0: 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Write this number down. You're going to want to remember this. 843-39-SLEEP. 843-39-SLEEP. You've heard me talking about, because you know I get up very early, and you've heard me talking about this for weeks now, where I just thought that was my way of life. 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Anyway, I found out about this advanced sleep, and I went through the process. Now I am fitted with a mouthpiece. And I'm going to tell you what. Do you wake up, when you wake up in the morning, are you still tired? Like, did I even get any sleep? I was having problems breathing in the middle of the night. It would be waking me up. I wake up refreshed. This is hard to believe. I wake up ready to go. And you can have that lifestyle change too. 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Write the phone number down. 843-39-SLEEP. Tell them Night Train was talking about them.
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into the work week we go. Happy Monday, Bill West. And that means new keywords for our flyaway to go see Metallica stadium shows in 2027. 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

0: is on Classic Hits. And it's Phil West. Monday, getting going here. And we can't get too far into this hour without giving you the 10 a.m. keyword for Metallica. Great flyaway to go out to San Diego to see a huge show. You get to be, I guess they call it the snake pit, but you get to be in the middle of this in the round stadium show with Metallica. Text in our national keyword this hour. It's Justice. J-U-S-T-I-C-E. 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
4: This is a News 13 Network weather update. I'm meteorologist Hannah Rahner. Temperatures are starting in the upper 60s away from the coast and lower 70s for the beaches. We are going to be dealing with a couple of clouds for today and an isolated shower, but overall it's dry, still hot, and a little humid. The high is 86. Stay tuned to News 13.
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7: 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You're going to want to remember this. 843-39-SLEEP. 843-39-SLEEP. You've heard me talking about, because you know I get up very early, and you've heard me talking about this for weeks now, where I just thought that was my way of life. 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Anyway, I found out about this Advanced Sleep, and I went through the process. Now I am fitted with a mouthpiece, and I'm going to tell you what. Do you wake up, when you wake up in the morning, are you still tired? Like, did I even get any sleep? 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I wake up refreshed. This is hard to believe. I wake up ready to go. And you can have that lifestyle change too. 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Write the phone number down. 843-39-SLEEP. Tell them Night Train was talking about them.
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the highway to the driveway. 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

0: is Tears for Fears. So, yeah, I mentioned a little while ago the 37th anniversary of Hurricane Hugo. Cat 4. A lot of people now, you just ask around, don't have a, either they weren't here or they're younger. They don't have really that knowledge of the risks of a hurricane. Still kind of a defining moment in South Carolina history. Killed 26 people. I'm thankful we got a so far so good, a pretty calm, looks like going to be a calm hurricane season this year. Bill West coming up. Kenny Loggins, music from Kim Carnes, and maybe something from that 37 years ago, the summer of Hugo.
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3: 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Write this number down. You're going to want to remember this. 843-39-SLEEP. 843-39-SLEEP. You've heard me talking about, because you know I get up very early, and you've heard me talking about this for weeks now, where I just thought that was my way of life. 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Like, did I even get any sleep? 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It would be waking me up. 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

0: you haven't been to the movies lately, this weekend would have been... Nothing really tripped my trigger on the weekend movies. Resident Evil, not my cup of tea. It did win the number one slot. $60 million franchise best for the Resident Evil franchise. Practical Magic 2, second place. Maybe that's why it's two. $12 million, and then The Odyssey and Coyote versus Acme tied for rounded out the top five. Coyote versus Acme, if you are a fan of Looney Tunes, I think it was it's fun. You should see it. And worth seeing, I guess, on the big screen, just because it's a little nostalgic to probably a lot of us listening. It's Classic Hits here. Bill West, stick around for music from Duran Duran and more next on Classic Hits.
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2: This is a News 13 Network weather update. I'm meteorologist Hannah Rahner. We'll have a shower or two to pass by during the afternoon, but honestly, it is a mostly dry day with the heat and humidity still sticking around. For the beaches, we'll have a high temperature of 86, and it's going to feel like we're in the mid-90s again today. Cooler weather arrives through the middle of the week. Stay tuned to News 13.
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4: 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Dirty Don's. Hey guys, it's Night Train here for Advanced Sleep and TMJ Center in Merle's Inlet. Write this number down. You're going to want to remember this. 843-39-SLEEP. 843-39-SLEEP. You've heard me talking about, because you know I get up very early, and you've heard me talking about this for weeks now, where I just thought that was my way of life. 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Anyway, I found out about this Advanced Sleep, and I went through the process. Now I am fitted with a mouthpiece, and I'm going to tell you what, do you wake up, when you wake up in the morning, are you still tired? Like, did I even get any sleep? I was having problems breathing in the middle of the night. It would be waking me up. I wake up refreshed. This is hard to believe. I wake up ready to go, and you can have that lifestyle change too. Advanced Sleep and TMJ Centers in Merle's Inlet. Write the phone number down, 843-39-SLEEP. 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

Prince and Phil Collins on what is the 37th anniversary of Hurricane Hugo. 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Big day, defining moment in South Carolina history for sure. Happy to report, not a lot going on in the tropics. There is a tropical storm, Faye, but nothing to worry about.

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0: Classic Hits with Kansas on Monday, getting back into the work week, and looks like gas prices continue. I noticed it this week, and I filled up, stung a little bit, average price per gallon now above $4 when that gets my time. I'm glad I don't have to fill up with any diesel. Thinking about y'all out there that do, appreciate you having us on in the car or whatever you're doing. We'll keep the music going with Cyndi Lauper, Eagles, and more.
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Classic Hits, Lionel Richie. If you've been worried about him since his little hospital stint, over the weekend, he was spotted, 77-year-old singer, coming out of a party Saturday night in Beverly Hills with his girlfriend. Gave a thumbs up, so he's doing okay. 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

The lunch hour is here, which means lunch hour means a new keyword for us. We got the Metallica San Diego Flyway. I'll give you this new one for the noon hour coming up right after Paul Abdul. Stay close. It's on the way.

0: 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You got the hour to do it, so don't text and drive. 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
5: This is a News 13 Network weather update. I'm meteorologist Hannah Rahner. We'll have a shower or two to pass by during the afternoon, but honestly, it is a mostly dry day with the heat and humidity still sticking around. For the beaches, we'll have a high temperature of 86, and it's going to feel like we're in the mid-90s again today. Cooler weather arrives through the middle of the week. Stay tuned to News 13.
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0: Sick hits. We're barely into fall, and I'm feeling like I need to. It'd be nice for a little getaway. We've got like a perfect getaway. Metallica is doing their world tour. They just announced a bunch of different stadiums earlier last week, a week ago. And we've got this trip. We're going to do keywords 8, 10, noon, and 5 again this week. So time for the noon keyword. If you didn't get it earlier, you still got some time. Text the word Sandman, S-A-N-D-M-A-N, to 95819. It's your chance to win them.
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classic hits. Michael Jackson, who wrote in his autobiography, he remembers exactly where he was when he came up with that song, or really where he was working it out, because he was obsessed with it. He was being driven down the Ventura Freeway by his driver. He was with another musician, and he was so focused on the what he was putting together on the song Billie Jean that a kid had to say, "Hey, dude, your car is on, your Rolls Royce is on fire." He said the kid saved our lives. The car had exploded, he would have been killed. But he was so absorbed by that song floating around in his head, he didn't even focus on a car on fire on Ventura Highway. Here's Elton John now, classic hits. Roll up.

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0: There's Pat Benatar on Classic Hits. My name's Bill West. Well, big day in South Carolina history today. I was actually seeing today is the day we dealt with Hurricane Hugo. It's the 37th anniversary. Cat 4 ended up killing 26 people. I remember I evacuated to Columbia. It was I think it was a Days Inn along the interstate there, and still I can remember the bottles being blown around into, you know, when the wind is strong enough to blow a glass bottle and shatter on the wall, even in Columbia, you know, it's a pretty big storm. Anyway, Hugo, 37 years ago, I thought, well, I'll play a little something from that era, 1989, 37 years ago. We'll do something from Tom Petty coming up in just a moment on Classic Hits.
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4: This is a News 13 Network weather update. I'm meteorologist Hannah Rahner. We'll have a shower or two to pass by during the afternoon, but honestly, it is a mostly dry day with the heat and humidity still sticking around. For the beaches, we'll have a high temperature of 86, and it's going to feel like we're in the mid-90s again today. Cooler weather arrives through the middle of the week. Stay tuned to News 13.
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And Tom Petty got some George Harrison in the mix with him there from 1989, same year we dealt with Hurricane Hugo 37 years ago today. Storm overall ended up killing 26 people. Pretty big, changed things forever in South Carolina for sure.

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0: It's John Mellencamp. Let's see, he used to have I think he still has a home on Dufusky Island. And I don't think he had it at the time of Hurricane Hugo. What, 37 years ago today? It's the anniversary of Hugo, so worth mentioning that. South Carolina definitely changed the fabric of our state. Killing 26 people. I mentioned that earlier. It's a Cat 4 storm, but thank you to Nick, who called me earlier and said, yeah, it did kill 26 people, but it's worth noting those 26 people were, for the most part, killed in the cleanup efforts, which was a crazy effort, too, which radio played a pretty big part of, I recall, definitely. Thankfully, we're looking at a pretty mild hurricane season right now. Tropical Storm Faye had formed out there in the Atlantic, but no threat to us. So we're looking pretty good this hurricane season, and I will take it. Monday continues. We got Madonna.
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wrapping it up for me, but no worries. Matt Scurry's providing the rest of the day's music. He's on the way in just a little bit. And don't forget, 5 o'clock, another keyword to help you win the Metallica flyaway. It's coming up.

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0: Classic hits on a Monday afternoon drive with Matt Scurry. Going to start off with a very hot topic, a very controversial discussion. How do you feel about spam? Yeah, I'm talking about the canned meat spam. I like it. I'm a fan of spam. My wife, on the other hand, does not care for it. The reason I'm asking this is there is a brand new flavor of spam being introduced. Hot honey flavored spam. Going to be hitting the grocery store shelves as a permanent flavor. They say it brings the sweet and spicy twist to the classic canned meat. I did not realize there were 15 different varieties of spam. Korean barbecue, Japanese barbecue, oven roasted turkey, maple, hickory smoke, teriyaki, jalapeno. I've never had any of the flavors. If it's just regular spam, I'm into it, though. Like I said, the wife doesn't care for it. If she had her way, it would never be allowed into my house. But a can will occasionally find its way into my house, surprisingly. Music on the way from the Cars. We've got Heart, and we've got a couple of different contests to talk about. Details on both of those coming up throughout the afternoon.
1: 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Today's forecast, partly sunny with a slight chance of traffic. Tomorrow's forecast, partly sunny with a severe chance of what's that noise? 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
4: This is a News 13 Network weather update. I'm meteorologist Hannah Rahner. We'll have a shower or two to pass by during the afternoon, but honestly, it is a mostly dry day with the heat and humidity still sticking around. For the beaches, we'll have a high temperature of 86, and it's going to feel like we're in the mid-90s again today. Cooler weather arrives through the middle of the week. 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

0: Classic Hits on a Monday afternoon drive with Matt Scurry. Today is mini golf day. You didn't know that, did you? I didn't either until I came across this article. A discussion going on online right now. Is it lame or is it cool to go out and play mini golf by yourself? Majority of people saying, hey, you go play mini golf by yourself if you want to. Don't let anybody talk you out of it. One of the comments, and I really appreciate this one. The only thing I can think of that's sad to do by yourself is riding a tandem bike. So anyway, point is, if you want a mini golf and you got nobody to go with you, you go do you, okay? On the way for you, we've got some Bruce Springsteen music lined up, and this week, the final week to get you registered for that Metallica Flyaway. Details and a keyword.
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0: Classic Hits Monday Afternoon Drive with Matt Scurry. I don't know if you've heard or not, but we're going to have a little bit of a weather change here. By the end of the week, we could see daytime highs in the 70s. I'm loving it. We'll take a complete look at the weather forecast in a few minutes. Tomorrow, the first day of fall, by the way. Well, it's never too late to do something you really wanted to try, right? This is a prime example right here. 48-year-old father of three just made his college football debut. His name is Justin Buzzard, and he's a defensive lineman for the San Jose City College in California. Said he dreamed of playing back in the day when he was attending Whitworth College in Washington, but injuries kept him off the field then. So he decided to go back to a school or go back to college and take some classes. His son said, "Hey, Dad, why don't you try out for the football team while you're there?" Says he worked really hard, got in shape. Sure enough, made the team. Now he's out there bumping heads with the youngsters. You know, 48, pretty doggone old to be playing college football. But let's face it, in the pros, we've got Aaron Rodgers playing now. He's what, how old is Aaron? He's 42, 43, something like that. Of course, Tom Brady played into his 40s as well in pro football. So I guess this guy can do it in college. Good luck to him. Glad to see he's doing it. Got some Marvin Gaye music coming up.
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4: This is a News 13 Network weather update. I'm meteorologist Frank Johnson. Warm, humid weather will be back again tomorrow. Our forecast for tonight, partly cloudy, warm and muggy, a low of 72 degrees. Tomorrow, mostly cloudy with scattered showers around, the high up to 84. And on Wednesday, mostly cloudy and cooler, still the chance for showers and a high of 82. Stay tuned to News 13 and this radio partner.
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Classic Hits on a Monday Afternoon Drive with Matt Scurry. This is the final week for That Fly Away to Metallica. Got to get you qualified. 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

0: Classic Hits Monday Afternoon Drive with Matt Scurry. Apple's new hardware chief says that seeing us put screen protectors on his iPhones makes him really mad. It makes his skin crawl. He says that Apple works really hard to make those screens not only durable, but very pretty. And it bothers him when we cover them with a screen protector. Well, let me tell you, Mr. Chief of Hardware at Apple, those iPhones cost us a ton of money. You probably get yours free. They cost us a lot of money, so I'm going to protect mine any way I can. I'm going to put it in a steel box if I have to keep that screen from breaking. Those things ain't cheap.
1: I want pizza.
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This is a coordinated monthly test of the broadcast stations of your area. Equipment that can quickly warn you during emergencies is being tested. If this had been an actual emergency, such as a tornado watch, tornado warning, flash flood warning, or a hurricane warning, official messages would have followed the alert tones. 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This concludes this test of the emergency alert system.

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0: Classic Hits Monday Afternoon Drive with Matt Scurry. The weather, she is a-changing. We're going to have some cooler days heading our way a little later on this week. Look at the weather forecast in detail on the way. I am so looking forward to fall, and it's officially here tomorrow. There's a lot of ways to make money, a lot of different ways to earn a few extra bucks. This guy found an interesting one. Chinese man reportedly earning a good bit of money every month from two scratching salons. Now, if you're not sure what that is, I wasn't either until I stumbled across this. A scratching salon is where people pay to relieve stress by being gently scratched. You pay them money, walk in the door, they take your shirt off and take long fingernails and scratch you. A cat would do the same thing, right? And save you some money. Music from Madonna's on the way. Don't forget a Metallica national keyword coming up next hour.
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4: 501 has a collision. It's going northbound prior to Carolina Forest Boulevard. There's a backup forming from Highway 31, plus there's another accident within that delay that's adding to that. Then you're crawling from Myrtle Ridge Driving toward Red Hill, then a brief delay into Conway. Red Dixon, right now traffic.
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6: This is a News 13 Network weather update. I'm meteorologist Frank Johnson. Warm, humid weather will be back again tomorrow. Our forecast for tonight, partly cloudy, warm and muggy, a low of 72 degrees. Tomorrow, mostly cloudy with scattered showers around, the high up to 84. And on Wednesday, mostly cloudy and cooler, still the chance for showers and a high of 82. Stay tuned to News 13 and this radio partner.
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0: Classic hits on a Monday afternoon drive with Matt Scurry, 21st of September. Hey, that would make a good song title. Need to break out some Earth, Wind, and Fire. On the way for you, we got another national keyword for that Metallica flyaway. We'll be doing that next hour. We'll get the drive at 5 kicked off as well.
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5: In the 17 bypass, there are some brief delays getting heavier toward Myrtle Beach, both directions near 501, as well as in towards Sagasti near 544. And you'll find delays again as you work way toward Garden City as you head toward the merge with Business 17. Rare Dixon, right now traffic.
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2: This is a News 13 Network weather update. I'm meteorologist Frank Johnson. Warm, humid weather will be back again tomorrow. Our forecast for tonight, partly cloudy, warm and muggy, a low of 72 degrees. Tomorrow, mostly cloudy with scattered showers around, the high up to 84. And on Wednesday, mostly cloudy and cooler, still the chance for showers and a high of 82. 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

0: Classic Hits Monday afternoon, Drive at 5 with Matt Scurry. Weather in the 70s later in the week. Did I mention that? I love saying it. Look at the weather forecast on the way for you a little later on this hour. Metallica has just announced their 2027 tour, and we're going to be sending one winner and a guest to San Diego to experience it from the Snake Pit. Airfare, hotel, tickets is going to put you right in the center stage for a 360-degree Metallica experience. The word you need to text this hour is PAST. P-A-S-T, PAST. Text that word to 95819. Once again, the word PAST to 95819. Good luck to you. Stevie Nicks Music up next.
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4: In Georgetown, the streets and roadways are really not too bad so far. There's a brief backup on Church Street approaching 701. The 701 looks pretty good. A little heavy, though, just north of Georgetown. Both directions otherwise run well toward Plantersville, and you're trouble-free as you head toward Toddville, and no major issues into a Conway toward 501.
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6: This is a News 13 Network weather update. I'm meteorologist Frank Johnson. Warm, humid weather will be back again tomorrow. Our forecast for tonight, partly cloudy, warm and muggy, a low of 72 degrees. Tomorrow, mostly cloudy with scattered showers around, the high up to 84. And on Wednesday, mostly cloudy and cooler, still the chance for showers and a high of 82. Stay tuned to News 13 and this radio part.
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Classic Hits Monday Afternoon Drive at 5 with Matt Scurry. Coming up, we'll tell you about an interesting interview that Piers Morgan was trying to do with the AI actress Tilly Norwood. Details on that on the way. Michael McDonald now.

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Classic Hits Monday afternoon, Drive at 5 with Matt Scurry. Well, this is pretty perfect. The AI actress Tilly Norwood glitched during an on-air interview with Piers Morgan Uncensored. Morgan had her on, I guess her, had it on there, along with another guest, Tom Conti. Tilly was promoting her new movie, Misaligned. When she became a little bit misaligned, she started speaking in Cantonese instead of English. Piers and Tom both laughed at her, and then Piers asked her why she did that. And she apologized and said, "It seems I had a little hiccup there. I certainly didn't mean to start speaking Cantonese. And it's very weird that I'm having to refer to her as she." But Tilly Norwood, the AI actress, out on

0: a promotional tour for her new movie, Misaligned. What kind of world are we living in? Oh, by the way, national keyword this hour for that Metallica flyaway, past, P-A-S-T. Text the word past to 95819. Good luck. Coming up, we'll come back and wrap up the drive at 5.
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4: 501, there's a collision that popped up northbound at Carolina Forest Boulevard. It's adding to your delays heading from Highway 31 toward that point. And watch out for the accident just south of Red Hill on 544 at Singleton Ridge Road, causing delays in both directions. Rick Dixon, right now traffic.
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6: This is a News 13 Network weather update. I'm meteorologist Frank Johnson. Warm, humid weather will be back again tomorrow. Our forecast for tonight, partly cloudy, warm and muggy, a low of 72 degrees. Tomorrow, mostly cloudy with scattered showers around, the high up to 84. And on Wednesday, mostly cloudy and cooler, still the chance for showers and a high of 82. 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

0: 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Today's forecast, partly sunny with a slight chance of traffic. Tomorrow's forecast, partly sunny with a severe chance of what's that noise? 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
3: This is a News 13 Network weather update. I'm meteorologist Frank Johnson. Warm, humid weather will be back again tomorrow. Our forecast for tonight, partly cloudy, warm and muggy, a low of 72 degrees. Tomorrow, mostly cloudy with scattered showers around, the high up to 84. And on Wednesday, mostly cloudy and cooler, still the chance for showers and a high of 82. Stay tuned to News 13 and this radio part.
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3: This is a News 13 Network weather update. I'm meteorologist Frank Johnson. Warm, humid weather will be back again tomorrow. Our forecast for tonight, partly cloudy, warm and muggy, a low of 72 degrees. Tomorrow, mostly cloudy with scattered showers around, the high up to 84. And on Wednesday, mostly cloudy and cooler, still the chance for showers and a high of 82. Stay tuned to News 13 and this radio partner.
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the highway to the driveway. 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
2: This is a News 13 Network weather update. I'm meteorologist Frank Johnson. Warm, humid weather will be back again tomorrow. Our forecast for tonight, partly cloudy, warm and muggy, a low of 72 degrees. Tomorrow, mostly cloudy with scattered showers around, the high up to 84. And on Wednesday, mostly cloudy and cooler, still the chance for showers and a high of 82. Stay tuned to News 13 and this radio part.
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